0: everybody, and welcome to another amazing episode of Homebrew. I'm your host, as always, DJ Rach, and I'm joined by a very special guest.
1: Hi, I'm Colleen Countryman.
0: Hello, Colleen. So thank you so much for coming in. Yeah. Very excited. Can you tell me who you are?
1: Yeah, absolutely. I play keyboards in the area, and I'm a singer-songwriter, and I'm also a professor here at Ithaca College.
0: And you're actually my professor, freshman year, which is wild.
1: Going way back.
0: Yeah. So it's really full circle for me. This is awesome.
1: This is exciting.
0: Yeah, it's very exciting. And stick around. We're going to have a beautiful conversation for the next hour about all things music and physics, maybe, and teaching. And I'm going to be like, whoa, you're my professor. But without further ado, to introduce yourself more, would you like to play a song for us?
1: Yeah, first? I'd love to. Yeah, this is one I just released an EP a couple weeks ago called Late Bloomer, and this is kind of the single off of that. It's called Can't Help Yourself.

0: you.
1: I love that.
0: Thanks.
2: Well, thank you so much again for being here.
0: Oh my
2: that
0: gosh.
2: Was an amazing song. And congratulations on your new EP,
0: Late
2: Bloomer, as you said.
0: Yeah.
2: Awesome.
0: Yeah, thank you.
2: What was the name of that song?
0: That is called Can't Help Yourself, and it's the first song on that album.
2: I should have guessed.
0: Yeah.
2: So I'd love to know more about your EP. I know it's one of your first single individual projects without another band.
0: Yeah, exactly.
2: How did you come to want to start making this?
0: Yeah, well, it's fun. You know, I've had a lot of experience playing with a lot of other local bands in the area. So I've had chances to record with like Ariel Arbiser, who you opened the show with, which is great. And Lewiston, which is a band that I play with most frequently now. But yeah, this was kind of the first time that I really had an opportunity to go off on my own and do my own thing. And I had a great group of very supportive people around me. And so I thought, okay, this is a good time for me to try this and see what happens. So it's been really fun. I only just started songwriting a few years ago, and I wrote in collaboration with other people, like with Ariel Arbiser. And so this was a great opportunity for me to just kind of go off on my own and try my own thing and see what happened. And I just got a dream team of bandmates to join me, and I got to go to one of my friend's studios out in Trumansburg, Sunwood Studios, with Chris Ploss, and it was an amazing experience. Chris just like turned all of my visions into a reality, and so it was really great to be able to work with all of them on this.
2: Yeah, Sunwood Recording Studios, I was there to see your launch show with Jill McCracken, and it was just so beautiful. It's such an amazing space.
0: Oh my god, it's incredible. I mean, it's this old barn. It's like half an hour away from Ithaca College, and it is beautiful. I don't know how old the barn is. It's got to be at least 100 years old, and it's just warm and inviting, and the people only make it more so. And Chris is there with just bountiful, great ideas the entire time. And so it's such a good energy. It's such a warm energy. And the space is just like, it's so inspiring, honestly, to be able to play in that space and record there. So it was a real pleasure to be able to basically spend a weekend there with some buds and make some music.
2: So you did the whole album, or it was an EP
0: in
2: a weekend.
0: Yeah, in a weekend. Yeah, it's true. So we had basically 2 days in the studio, and start to finish, we're able to record everything for the 5 tracks, with the exception of there was one separate session we got together with a couple of the guys from Fall Creek Brass Band to record some of the brass that's on the album. So Alex Staples and Jesse Gottlieb came in for a day, and we got a chance to mess around there too. And so that was fun. But I mean, that was maybe an extra hour. Other than that, it was all 2 days, in the studio.
2: That's quick. Wow, that's impressive.
0: Yeah.
2: Long hours, I'm sure.
0: It was, but it was a lot of fun, and it was a good time. Like, everybody was in good spirits. We had Chris was so excited because, he was like, "Do you want to record this to tape?" And I was like, "Yeah, I want to record this to tape." So we got a chance to record this as a full band, all in the same room, which is, I feel like, a rarity these days. Mm-hmm. And it was amazing. Yeah, so it went quickly. It went really quickly.
2: That's incredible. Yeah. That's incredible. Was there, and I know you just began songwriting fairly recently, there an inciting moment where you realized that you wanted to do something like on your own?
0: Yeah, that's a great question. I don't know if there was an inciting moment for wanting to do stuff on my own, but there was definitely an inciting moment for wanting to see like my vision come to a reality. I think having a chance to work with such incredible vocalists in the area, like Ariel Arbiser, it was just like such a great opportunity for me to be able to write something and then hear it just come to fruition so quickly, so easily, and with such great people, that it was like, oh man, I wonder if I could do this. it was kind of in a weird way a challenge to myself. So it was a fun opportunity to be able to do that.
2: That's so exciting.
0: Yeah.
2: Can you tell me more about the album? What's the vibe? What are we going with?
0: It's funny, the vibe was becoming kind of more evident as we progressed through the recording process. So when we first started, you know, I was talking to Chris Ploss, the producer, about sort of what we wanted, you know, what we were aiming for vibe-wise. And I think we were landing somewhere in sort of like the Wolfpack arena. Yeah, so super funky and fun. And then as we were recording stuff, we were like, is this like accidentally a Supertramp album? So that's kind of where we ended up landing, which is a pretty cool spot to be, honestly. I'm honored to be making an album that would be considered even akin to something by Supertramp.
2: Yeah.
0: So yeah, it all worked out.
2: That's awesome. That's awesome. Yeah, yeah. Definitely. Shift. Yeah, fun shift.
0: Yes, exactly.
2: Well, would you like to play another song?
0: Sure.
2: And now with Supertramp in our heads, we can compare. No, I wouldn't.
0: Exactly. Yeah, you can and should. Yeah, yeah, for sure. Sure. Yeah, this next one, I think I'll play Honeybee. So Honeybee actually came out of one of there's a group of Ithaca musicians that meet up like virtually on Facebook every January, and there's a songwriting challenge. And so this was a song that came out of that. And I found there was this songwriting challenge prompt that was like, go back to the year that you were born and then find an album from that year that like really speaks to you. And then find a song from that album and then write a response to that song. So I was born in 1986, so I love Peter Gabriel's album So, and I love the song Sledgehammer, and he's got a song on there, you know, a lyric on there that says something about like, and I could be your honeybee. And I was like, oh, that's a fun, like, that's a fun lyrical vibe. Like, and so I just kind of used that as the stem of the idea for this song. And I was like, what if, I don't know, what if Peter Gabriel was my honeybee? You know, what would that look like? So yeah, I don't know. This is what, this is kind of what came out of it.

0: Thank you. You'll lift my little, my mini golf club. By.
1: It's too loud if in the microphone right. If I had real clap, but that was lovely. That was so nice. That's funny. You said the lyric at the beginning, yeah. And I was like, I actually know exactly what lyric you're talking about, I think. I love that.
0: Thank you. That was lovely.
1: Now I would love to talk about your musical history journey here.
0: Yeah.
1: You've played with a lot of bands, yeah. It seems.
0: Yeah, that's true.
1: I think you're from Buffalo.
0: Yeah,
1: exactly. I've researched.
0: You did your research, it's true, yeah.
1: And you've been here for a while, right?
0: Yeah, I came to Ithaca in 2017, and it was kind of priority to me to find a band as quickly as possible. And so I found one and joined one in 2018, and that was the Auroras. It was fronted by actually an Ithaca College student, Hannah Kassoff. She is amazing and continues to be amazing, but is now in New York. And so, so people have to go there to hear her, but she is absolutely incredible. I joined the Auroras, which was very kind of neo-soul, funk, kind of jazz-infused pop, and so that was a lot of fun. And then sort of pandemic hit, you know, I don't know, it's a very organic kind of time for it to move on, and so I ended up joining a band called Freight, which is much more sort of rootsy Americana kind of a vibe. And they're amazing. JP is the front man of Freight, and he's still out there making amazing music with his band. In fact, I just saw them recently and they were incredible. Freight is definitely worth checking out. And then, I don't know. I've played with a variety of different acts since then. Played with Lewiston, played with Ariel Arbister. Lewiston is certainly the band that I've been playing with most frequently lately. And so they're kind of my main band right now. And just this independent project is sort of a side project for me.
1: Who is Lewiston? Is that a band?
0: Lewiston is a band. Thank you for asking. Sorry. And it is fronted by Lou DiPietro. He's an incredible guitarist, kind of flat picky sort of a style. I would say he sort of started in a folk Americana tradition and has since evolved into more of like an indie rock style. It's incredible. I love being in a band where I feel like everyone around me is more talented than I am. And that is definitely the case with Lewiston. They are just incredible folks. So we've got a show coming up. In fact,

0: or is it just kind of anything?
1: Yeah, that's funny. I guess I most personally identify with sort of the soul pop tradition. I think that's kind of where home is for me. And so that tends to be where I, where I find myself and kind of where I ground myself, especially when I'm just listening to music by myself. But I don't know. I do love, I mean, I say that and I'm like, but what the five most recent playlists I was listening to were all in the indie rock tradition, you know? So I'm like, I don't know. What am I talking about? But yeah, there, I just enjoy lots of different styles of music. And it really kind of depends on the mood. But yeah, I do find when I sit down to play something, it turns out, you know, turning into a super tramp song. Yeah. So, I don't know. I don't know what to make of that, but I guess that's where home is for me.
0: All leads back to Supertramp.
1: Exactly. Yeah.
0: Well, I usually ask this at the end of an interview, but it was brought up already, so I might as well ask you now.
1: Sure.
0: I ask everybody, it's my little segment called Your Favorite Artist's Favorite Artist.
1: Ooh.
0: And I'm so curious now, what is your favorite artist?
1: Oh my gosh. Okay. What is my favorite artist? That is a great question. I guess, you know, honestly, the one that leaps to mind right now, because it's the record that I have just on constant rotation right now, is Sylvan Esso. They're an electropop kind of indie band from Durham, North Carolina. And they are incredible. I just love, I find them to be super catchy. Their most recent album is called Ow Infinity. And it is just a really cool ride. I don't know how to describe it other than it's kind of electropop. Like, it's got elements that kind of harken back to, like, kind of square wave sort of 1980s synth, like almost like Nintendo sound effects.
0: Cool.
1: It's super cool. She's got a great voice, and it's her husband that is the guy that's kind of creating all the beats behind her. And the two of them just put on an amazing show, and I've been lucky enough to see them three different times at three very different stages of their career. So the first time was like in Durham, hometown show. Like, it was just the two of them on like the stage of like a country fair type of thing. I mean, it was just like very low key. And they were just, you know, wearing jeans and whatever. And then the next show that I saw them at, it was like they had broken. And like, I mean, it was huge. And it was just like there were a million people there and it was incredible. And then I saw them most recently at Beacon Skiff, which is the Orchards not too far from here, about an hour from here. And it was incredible, just like lights and music. I mean, it was just, wow. It was like cool costuming, and it is just like, it is a meal for all of the senses. It's really, they put on a great show. So probably Sylvan Esso.
0: That's an amazing answer. I'll have to look into them.
1: Thanks.
0: Was it cool to see like their progression and watch them grow like that?
1: Yeah, it was. It's been, I mean, for me, it's always been such a treat. Like, I guess I consider myself an audiophile more than a musician, even. It's just like somebody who enjoys listening to music. And so, yeah, it was such a wild ride to see them go from to regular old people in my, you know, at the time I was living down in Raleigh. And so it was kind of like in my hometown. And then they all of a sudden became relatively big for like an indie pop star. So, yeah, it was cool to see that trajectory. And it just kind of gave me some hope, like, oh man, if they can do it, maybe anyone can, you know?
0: And now here you are.
1: Yeah, that's right. Yeah, exactly.
0: That's so exciting.
1: Yeah, it was fun.
0: That's cool.
1: Yeah.
0: Would you like to play another song?
1: I would love to. Sure. Yeah, maybe we can do something a little different. Yeah, okay, I'll do an acoustic, more acoustic piano vibe for this one. This was a song that I kind of wrote, I don't know. I don't want to say under duress, but it was like, it was for, I'm in a songwriting club that actually meets in Trumansburg once a month. We call it the Basement Club because we've been meeting in the basement of the Conservatory for Fine Arts there. And it's just a really great supportive group of people in the area, who like to write music. And, one of the things that I love most about our monthly meetings is the fact that I have a deadline, you know, like, I love homework assignments, as you know. So it's like, you know, just being able to have that deadline and then being able to say like, okay, like I need to have a song written by this day and this time. And so this song I wrote really quickly, like in an evening.

And, you know, I've refined it and stuff since then. But yeah, the vast majority of it was done in a couple of hours. And yeah, it was fun to write kind of just a simple song. And so, I don't know. That's what this is. This is called Dreams You Dream.

0: Thank you.
1: I like that.
0: Thank you.
1: That was beautiful.
0: Thank you so much.
1: Yeah. I want to talk about your beautiful piano playing.
0: Oh, sure. Happening. Yeah.
1: You mainly play piano and
0: yes.
1: sing.
0: Yeah, it's true. Yeah.
1: Which came first, piano or singing?
0: Oh, definitely piano. yeah, that's for a very, very long time. I've been playing piano. I actually started playing piano when I was about 4. My teacher was my grandma, so it was just really going over to grandma's house every week, and we would hang out for like an hour. My mom would go grocery shopping for her, and then by the time she came back, that was the end of my piano lesson. So however long that takes, it was such a good time, and she is, to this day, still one of my favorite teachers, because she just encouraged me to have fun with the instrument. And that's not something that I feel like is encouraged enough in a lot of other like academic mm-hmm. settings, you know? And so, yeah, having the opportunity to just sit on her bench and learn from her was such a great opportunity. And she was classically trained. And so she really tried to kind of, you know, steer me towards a pretty, I don't want to say hardcore, but like a rigid, you know, a rigid classical training, and showing me Chopin and all of this. And I was like, this is great. But also, have you heard of the Beatles? You know? And so, I don't know. I was always kind of drawn towards pop, and she didn't discourage me from that, you know, which I give her so much credit for. You know, totally. She would just like laugh and be like, all right, let's learn some Beatles songs, I guess. So definitely piano came first.
1: Yeah, I feel like it would discourage you from even wanting to play if you couldn't play what you wanted
0: right,
1: to.
0: Right, exactly. Yeah, and it was fun. I mean, later on, I ended up, you know, getting a chance to teach my own students piano, which was great. And so she and I, my grandma and I, would have like these big sort of joint recitals together with all of our students collectively, and they're all like neighborhood kids and stuff, and so it was fun to be able to, you know, foster that in them too. It was like, okay, well, what do you want to play, you know, let's figure out how to play that song. And so it was always a fun challenge.
1: Have you always wanted to teach?
0: Yes. Yeah, since like day one. Basically.
1: Awesome.
0: yeah I have always wanted to teach. It was just a matter of figuring out what I wanted to teach. And so yeah, it was really great to be able to, like, kind of, I don't want to say fall into a discipline, but I mean, you know, find a discipline that I felt like came easily to me and maybe didn't come so easily to other people. And so with that, then you can say, like, okay, hey, like, I know the pitfalls, and maybe I can help you, you know, be your sensei and guide you through this process. And so it's been really fun to be able to now be like a physics professor, you know, and I get to teach lots of students, some of whom are really excited to be in my class and some of whom are not. And that's OK. You know, we welcome all kinds. And it's like, it's just a great opportunity to be able to get them excited about something that they might not have expected that they'd be excited about.
1: Yeah, I can definitely say I did take your amazing class, Physics of Music, because I needed a natural science
0: right.
1: credit.
0: Exactly.
1: I will say that.
0: Yeah,
1: but
0: no problem.
1: Then I ended up in an amazing class,
0: right.
1: And I had such a good time.
0: Oh,
1: I learned so much more.
0: Oh, I'm glad you did.
1: Than I would have if I'd taken a maybe different class. And, you know, I was very interested in music, but
0: yeah.
1: Not only do I not know how to, well, kind of mostly not know how to play instruments. I
0: okay.
1: do not know anything about physics. So
0: yeah.
1: it was great to learn on both ends.
0: Oh, good. Oh, I'm happy to hear that.
1: How, yeah. It was a great class.
0: Yeah, good.
1: You've been a professor for a bit.
0: Mm-hmm.
1: Have you always taught physics of music? Have you taught more music classes or more physics classes?
0: Yeah. Okay, good question. I've never taught any music classes. Let me put myself right
1: piano
0: out there.
1: Classes, if you
0: yes,
1: said.
0: I am an imposter in every
1: yeah.
0: in every way musically. But yeah, I am. I mean, my training was all in physics, so kind of from high school on, I was like pretty sure I wanted to teach physics. It was just a question of what level I wanted to teach and stuff. And so when I went to college, I went to Canisius College in Buffalo, and it reminds me a lot of Ithaca College. That's kind of why I came here. And Yeah, it was a great opportunity for me to explore, like, okay, physics as a major and math and all these fun things. And then when it became time for me to, like, choose if I wanted to go to grad school, I was like, okay, all right, yeah, I'm going to go to grad school, but what am I going to study? And then I was like, okay, yeah, I'll definitely study physics. So it's been just a really fun journey to kind of follow that. And yeah, so I've been teaching physics. I mean, I got my PhD in 2015. So for a long time and for a great deal of my time in grad school too. So kind of since, like, I think the first class I taught was 2009. So it's been a while now of teaching math and physics classes. But yeah, it was only, I think you might have been in my very first physics of music class, actually.
1: I think I was. Yeah. So, I remember that.
0: Yeah. So, and it was fun. I got to kind of create that class from the ground up. Some other colleges have physics and music classes, so I was able to look and see, you know, I got to kind of pick and choose what I thought might appeal most to the students at IC, and then kind of put together a course from there. And it's evolved since you've taken it. It's evolved into something new and cool and different. And it's a really fun way for me personally to just sort of explore the intersection between two things that I love so much, you know, physics and music. And next semester, actually, I'm going to be on sabbatical. And yeah, and I'm going to be doing a whole research project that involves interviews with, like, local musicians and stuff, talking about the physics of music, like how their instruments actually work and stuff. So so that'll be fun. So keep your eyes peeled for that.
1: I will. That's super exciting. That's awesome. That's cool.
0: I'm super excited about it.
1: When you were making this class, I'm sure it was. I'm wondering how you thought of the idea, and also, what have you learned when you were in the process of making a class? Because I know that's it's a hard thing to do.
0: Yeah.
1: For even the most knowledgeable people.
0: Yeah. I mean, it was a really fun process. I mean, for me, I kind of just looked at it like, you know, Ithaca College started as a music conservatory, and we have an incredible music program here, an incredible school of music and theater and dance. And I kind of wanted to find a way to dovetail that with some of the goals that we were having in our physics department of, like, how can we broaden our scope? How can we create more collaborations with other departments and other schools on campus and stuff? And this felt like a really great opportunity to do that. It was like, okay, cool. You know, so I've had opportunities to bring in producers, to bring in sound recording technology professors, to bring in, like, we had Tom Sayers, who is the guy responsible for tuning all of the pianos on Ithaca College campus.
1: Wow.
0: And talk about how pianos work. And it was so cool. I mean, it was really fun. And it's an opportunity for me to get to learn things too, which is great. So yeah, it's been a good time.
1: Wow. I did not think about tuning all the pianos.
0: Yeah, he knows how many there. I forget. There's like 340 pianos or something.
1: Oh,
0: I mean,
1: wow.
0: There's like a ridiculous number of pianos on Ithaca College campus.
1: That's amazing.
0: Yeah. It's insane.
1: Wow. Speaking of pianos, I've seen you around in different shows with this beautiful red piano keyboard.
0: Yeah.
1: I would say you have.
0: Yeah.
1: I'm wondering about, one, is this your baby? Do you mainly work on a keyboard? Do you like piano more versus keyboard?
0: Yeah, it depends on my mood, you know, like what day it is. I'm lucky enough to have, this really great keyboard. This is a Nord Stage 3, and it is my baby. You're exactly right. It is definitely the inanimate object that I prize the most of all of my possessions. I just absolutely love this thing. I mean, it is capable of so much. There's three different engines. Like, I could get super nerdy about this, but, like, it does piano, it does organ, it does synthesizer, it does it all on one machine, and it's very, very cool for that reason. But yeah, at home, I'm also lucky enough to have a baby grand piano. And I actually inherited that. We were just talking about the fact that my grandma taught me. And this is actually the piano that was hers. So it was the piano that I learned on. And I got it a few years ago. We had it moved from Buffalo. And when it arrived, I, like, sat down. And it was one of those, like, those whoosh, like, flashback moments of, like, oh my God, I can remember when my feet couldn't reach the pedals, and I needed to have the yellow phone book under my feet and stuff. I mean, it just, like, there is something viscerally nostalgic about that instrument. And so, yeah, being able to have access to both of them anytime I want is pretty great. And it just depends on the day which one I want to play. But honestly, I usually reach for the piano because it's just always there. And the keyboard is more mobile. And so for that reason, it's often in a bag.
1: Yeah. I feel like the greater consciousness of people, we think a lot about how pianos work because it's really, really cool, the inside of a piano. Could you give me a very brief explanation of how a keyboard works?
0: Oh, sure. Like a keyboard like this one.
1: Yeah.
0: Like a, okay, yeah, totally. Like an electronic keyboard. Yeah, I mean, so I could talk to you a little bit about it, although quite frankly, this is a little outside the scope of what I normally teach about, but it's cool. So I actually had a chance, let's see, I guess it was during the pandemic, I actually built my own, I mean, to call it a keyboard is being very generous, but I did build something that emulates a keyboard. Because there are these cute little computer chips that you can buy that are super cheap, Arduinos, and then you can connect them to like little buttons and you can have them do different things. And so I was able to connect mine via MIDI to my computer and make it make sense. It was fun. It was a fun little project. But I got to learn a little bit about sort of the basics of how these keyboards work. And yeah, it's pretty cool. I mean, it actually, the keybed works out very similar to how like a your computer keyboard works. It is it's sort of a tiny little capacitor in there. So every time you push down a key, you're actually physically making contact, and you're changing basically the capacitance of these little capacitors that are inside your keyboard, and that ends up affecting the current that's running through the circuit. And so then there's a computer chip that's able to read that change in current and then kind of turn that into a digital sound. So so that's kind of the very rough gist of sort of the mechanical aspect of the keyboard. But there's a million cool things that go into the way that, like, for example, you know, Nord has sampled all these different instruments and the way that it can apply different filters to things. There's an incredible faculty member here at Ithaca College, Josh Oxford. We were talking about him actually, just a few minutes ago, who has whole classes on these things, you know. And so he's taught me a lot about synthesizers. And so most of what I know has come from him. But yeah, it's a really cool instrument. And it's kind of incredible how many different sounds you can make with it.
1: That's so cool. I did not.
0: Yeah.
1: Capacitors. Hey.
0: Yeah, yeah.
1: That was your mini science lesson.
0: Right. Exactly. There you go.
1: Awesome.
0: Yeah.
1: Speaking of which,
0: yeah.
1: Well, I'll ask you one more thing and then we'll go to another song.
0: Sure. So, sure.
1: I was looking and you seemed to do a really cool do a really cool thing with the Science of Suds.
0: Oh,
1: do a little mini class there, Science of Music.
0: Yeah.
1: Hidden physics behind the songs we love.
0: Yes.
1: Could you tell me more about that?
0: Yeah, absolutely. Yeah, so it was really cool. One of my colleagues is involved in the Science and Suds series, which happens at Hopshire Brewery every so often. And basically they invite local scientists in to talk in a very sort of informal way, very kind of Q&A session way about something that they're doing research in. And so I got invited to talk about the science of music. And that was so much fun. I got to bring in, like, I basically treated it like the best of my physics of music demos. And so I was like, okay, let me show you this. And here's a string on a track. And, you know, now let's make it vibrate like a guitar string. And let's, you know, anyway, so it was a lot of fun. And the crowd was great. Like, they were so excited to learn about this stuff. And there were people of all ages. I mean, literally like 5 to 85. I mean, truly, like, it was so fun. And they were so engaged. It ended up being standing room only. Like, it was,
1: wow.
0: It was so much fun. It was a really great time. So, so yeah, we had that. And then Alina, who owns the K House downtown by the State Theater, she invited me. She was like, hey, if you ever want to do something like that again, that would be really cool. And so then I started teaming up with local musicians. I was like, all right, cool, let's put on like a series. And so I teamed up with the incredible drummer and percussionist, Ashley Ickes, who plays with the Comb Down, among a million other bands. And we talked about the science of drums. And it turns out drums are like, even though they're one of the earliest instruments, they're also one of the most scientifically complex instruments because they're actually creating a ton of different frequencies simultaneously. So we talked about all that. And then on another day, I invited in Matt Madden, who is actually an Ithaca College alum. And he is now, he's an amazing guitarist, but he graduated with a degree in physics, and he's now got his own company, Whisker House Electronics, that makes guitar pedals. And so he talked about how he makes these guitar pedals. It was so much fun. We had just such a good time. So yeah, I'm hoping for more opportunities like that, you know.
1: That's so cool.
0: Yeah.
1: That's awesome.
0: Yeah.
1: And that was earlier this year.
0: Yeah. Yeah. Earlier this year. Yeah. I think so. I think it was maybe the first one was in January, and then I did a couple more at K House this summer.
1: That's
0: yeah.
1: so exciting.
0: Yeah.
1: I did percussion in oh. high school, so that.
0: Oh,
1: that,
0: cool.
1: To listen to that.
0: Yeah.
1: That drums.
0: We'll
1: oh,
0: no.
1: Yeah. Check it out. I want to know.
0: Right.
1: I'd love to hear another song from you.
0: Sure. Know, yeah, that
1: on this
0: sounds
1: beautiful
0: great.
1: Piano.
0: Yeah.
1: Have you named your piano?
0: Oh, I haven't. I'm accepting okay. different options, though.
1: All right.
0: Okay, think about it.
1: Okay, during the song,
0: okay.
1: think about
0: okay.
1: it. I'll come back to
0: yeah.
1: you. Okay.
0: All right, sounds good. That's great. Excellent.

0: Thank you.
1: I heard that one before.
0: Yeah, that's right. I know. You were kind enough to come to that EP release show at Sunwood.
1: Amazing.
0: Oh my God, it was incredible.
1: So amazing. It really was incredible.
0: And I was so lucky to be joined by the band that I played with on that EP. And the band, I should say their names because they were amazing. Mike Caparizzo, who was on guitar, he is not only an Ithaca College alum, but he's also an Ithaca College professor in the sound recording technology department. And he is amazing. He ripped an incredible guitar solo at the end of that. We were joking. We're like, okay, so did you go through like multiple different stages of different awesome guitarists during that one solo? Like, that was amazing. And yeah, Chris Ploss on drums and Nate Cowles on bass. And Nate and I go all the way back to the Auroras, my first band here in Ithaca. So, yeah, it was a really great band to play with.
1: Y'all just seemed like you're having so much fun. It was so good.
0: Yeah, thank you.
1: I was blown away. I was very sad that I was a little lost, actually.
0: No worries.
1: So I got there a little late.
0: It is
1: sad.
0: In the middle of nowhere.
1: Yeah, kinda. Yeah. If I'd got there before the sunset, it would have been a little better.
0: I don't blame you.
1: I heard your voice. I literally,
0: it
1: was dark and I heard your voice in the distance.
0: That's so funny. Like, oh, just
1: followed the music.
0: That's great.
1: Oh
0: my gosh. It's true. I mean, it is literally a big red barn in the middle of a field. Like, he wouldn't otherwise know to go there.
1: It was awesome.
0: Yeah, that's awesome. Thank you.
1: I'd love to know more about your songwriting process.
0: Yeah.
1: I'm sure your group very much helps.
0: Yes, very much so.
1: I'd love to know about your lyric and songwriting, but also how you create the lyrics versus the music itself.
0: Yeah.
1: Which comes first? Are they like combined?
0: That's such a great question. It totally depends. I mean, each song I feel like is a different vibe. And sometimes I'm just like inspired by the instrument that I'm playing and kind of the vibe of it. Like that first song that I played, this kind of very, I don't know, I think of it as like very funky, kind of a weird song. I was just literally sitting in my basement. We have a little studio that we kind of created in the basement. And I'd set up the keyboard and I was just kind of doing like a sound check for myself. And this just happened very naturally. Like I wasn't trying to write a song. And then I was like, oh, well, this is actually kind of fun. And this is kind of funky and like kind of weird and whatever. And I started picturing like, wouldn't this be fun to bring to like, you know, Ariel's band or like, I don't know, just like a cool ripping band. And so then I started singing some words and, you know, it's funny for me, like, It starts with nonsense words. I'm just kind of like, and I'm just kind of like making noises until something catches on. And I don't think that's unique to just me. I think that's like a pretty common way to start a song. But then at that point, then it's like, okay, so now what is this thing? And like the lyrics started coming into sort of manifesting themselves. And I was like, okay, well, what is this a song about? What am I writing about? You know, at some point, you kind of step back and look at it. And this is kind of funny. I'll tell you, I mean, I haven't mentioned this to anybody, but like sort of the backstory here is that my husband and I had just seen Nosferatu, the Dracula movie, in theaters. And I was like, well, that could be fun. Maybe this is a song about vampires. So it's kind of like a funky disco song about vampires, you know, and I just sort of ran with it. You just never know, like, what's going to work. And it was just like a fun world to play with.
1: Awesome.
0: And so, yeah, so that ended up being kind of the inspiration for the song.
1: Well, very coincidentally, it's one of the albums you pulled and you're looking at them.
0: Yeah.
1: I have a Hauling single right here called Vampire Disco.
0: Yes, exactly. I know. She and I need to get together. I actually just saw her play. She was opening for Max Childs at Stonebend maybe about a month and change ago. She was amazing. Her whole band was amazing. It was so great. And she played that song and I was like, okay, like we need to talk.
1: Yeah.
0: Exactly.
1: So if I had a nickel for every time someone had a vampire disco song.
0: Yeah, exactly. I know. Oh my gosh, that's funny.
1: Awesome.
0: Yeah, that's great.
1: That's awesome. That's so cool.
0: Yeah.
1: Yeah, I love to hear the different inspirations. It's always silly.
0: Yeah.
1: Funny. Sometimes.
0: Yeah, you just never know, right?
1: Not. Like. Yeah, exactly. You That's never great. Know what it's going to be. We're wrapping up here.
0: Perfect.
1: A little bit. I'm so sad. I could talk to you forever.
0: Yeah, I know. This has been so lovely. Thank you for having me, Rachel.
1: Thank you for being on here.
0: Yeah.
1: I have to make sure I know what my last question is going to be.
0: Sure.
1: Well, yes.
0: Okay.
1: Last question. Yeah. Before we can, you can take us out with one more song.
0: Oh, sure.
1: First, before I ask, is there any socials, any other shows? I know you mentioned a few
0: totally.
1: That you'd like to plug in again.
0: Yeah, please. Yeah, that's great. Yeah, Lewiston. Lewiston, like I said, Lewiston is honestly just a good time. Like it is fun to watch. They were one of my favorite bands before I was in the band. It was like one of those situations. And then I would just like kept knocking on Lou's door, like, "Hey, do you want a buddy? Any chance you need a keyboardist?" And so yeah, I've got a show with them tomorrow, which is Wednesday, at the Trumansburg Farmers Market, and then we're sharing a bill with Max Childs at Argos, which is just going to be a freaking amazing show. Yeah, so I'm really excited about that one as well. But yeah, we're also trying to line up some gigs outside of town too, so hopefully we'll have more to report soon.
1: Awesome. Yeah. So if you're listening today on Tuesday, we got September 30th.
0: Yes.
1: Will be your gig tomorrow if you're listening
0: That's right.
1: after this. I'm sorry,
0: but opportunity to go to the Argos show.
1: Exactly.
0: Yeah.
1: There's more Argos in November. Look out for that. I believe you're just calling Countryman
0: yes.
1: on Instagram.
0: On Instagram. Yeah, that's right. Calling Countryman. Yeah. The handle is Frizzle Physics. Yeah. So if anybody's looking for me, that's where it is.
1: Beautiful.
0: Cool.
1: Well, I thought of, thank you so much.
0: Yeah.
1: And I think I thought of a name.
0: Oh, please. Go
1: well,
0: for it.
1: Okay. I got two things.
0: Okay.
1: One, we got Lady because it looks like a ladybug.
0: Oh,
1: or two.
0: I like that.
1: I don't know how much you would like to name it after your grandmother.
0: Yeah,
1: but
0: Peg.
1: Those
0: are your two. We could call her Peg.
1: Lady Peg.
0: Lady Peg.
1: Lady
0: Look at
1: Peg.
0: That. Oh man, I think we're onto something here, Rachel. That's amazing.
1: This is so exciting. Well, thank
0: okay,
1: you so
0: perfect.
1: Much, Colleen,
0: Excellent.
1: For coming in, and
0: thank
1: you can take
0: you.
1: Us out. With
0: okay.
1: One last song.
0: Perfect. Sounds
1: great. We got
0: great.
1: A whole another hour of homebrew coming up after this, so stay tuned.
0: Awesome. Thanks so much.

That was Noon 15 with their new single, Barricades. Their album is coming out very, very shortly, so stick around the coming weeks. I'm going to be playing that. Very exciting stuff. Before that, we heard Colleen Countryman, really, in person. She was just in. If you just missed it, we will be re-airing this interview on Sunday at noon. So, yeah, come back for that if you're listening on Sunday at noon. Hi. And before that, we heard Ariel Arbacer with Evening Light. Up next, we got a lovely last hour for you with songs by Josh Oxford, Travis Knapp, and up next, Hollings with Vampire Disco. 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I'm DJ Rach. This is WICB.

That was Ariel Auberser with Rabbit Hole. Before that, you heard Hollings with Vampire Disco and Noon 15 with Barricades. Up next, you got another amazing hour of local music with songs by Arovino, Josh Oxford, and up next, Travis Knapp with Spell from his album Same Sun Rises. You're listening to Homebrew, and this is WICB. Let's do it.

That was Arovino with People on the Street. Before that, we heard Josh Oxford with Quartermaster and Travis Knapp with The Same Sun Rises. Up next, we got 30 minutes more of local music with songs by Lou Hinckley, Rockwood Fairy, and up next, Cannon with their album Think Twice. We're going to play their song Jolene today. You're listening to Homebrew. Without further ado, let's get right into it here on WICB.

That was Rockwood Ferry with How to Swim. For that, you heard Lou Hinckley with She's Coming Back in Canaan with Jolene. To end out the next 15 minutes, we got, well, I think we'll have more than this, so you'll hear me one more time, but we got Jenny Lowe and Water Bear coming up next off of Water Bear's Names in Music album. So this one is Jill. Let's hear what Jill sounds like. I am DJ Rach. 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Here's WRCB. Waterbell, Jill.

That was Nate and Kate with "Like Dandelion Seeds to the Wind." And as they said, our day here at Homebrew is coming to an end. We just got one more song for you. This has been a lovely 2 hours. If you only caught the second half, we did an amazing interview with the lovely Colleen Countryman. So if you missed that, this episode will be re-airing on Sunday at noon and hopefully be out on our Spotify as soon as possible. If you're listening on Sunday, hello. We got one more song to end off the night by the Pocket Bandits, excuse me, with their song, The Bridesmaids. So I'll see you next week. I have been DJ Rach. Take us out, Pockets Bandits. 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

0: 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Mona.
1: Every day she wake up with a different color makeup and a promise he could take her to the movie and the mall.

0: 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She good enough, it got him sinning in her walls. 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About to go against God.
1: Portrait in a bad tree, sweet tone like a hummingbird. When she asked him, did he wanna make love in a yellow taxi? Never gave to. 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I'm a dog in the wind, I'm a pit laffy. I'ma call up again like I did last week. Make up with a friend and I'm all jazzy. Britney with a twin and a girl Ashley. 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Never let the

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They'll take a decent man and then they'll alter his heart until he seeks

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1: There's one thing a man should always do, mainly to himself be true. Never let anyone change your point of view on him, unless what he brings makes sense to you. 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And when you're speaking, always keep a moderate tone, because raised voices, they turn hearts to stone.
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0: want, no man, I just want one, man. 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
1: Say, yo, what's up, baby? 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
0: Thank you, man.
1: So anyway, man, what I'm saying is, all these hundreds in here, you can't find you one.
0: I want, y'all. I want, y'all.
1: What we gonna do? We gonna slam these right here. 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
0: I'm finding my wife. All right, dog, I'm out.
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1: I think I'm dying. My head is stuck. I woke up crying. This sucks. 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At least

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1: Telling you I love you when you're taking from me part, and then cutting relation when following the advice of these people. 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

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Can't wait for selling in the envelope. To Puff Daddy standing with me and Chinchilla. 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My suggestions is you follow your dreams and then put your heart in it. 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
1: up.
0: Pass it round. 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
1: You get it out the streets, that's what the hood told me. 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

0: 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Ooh, that rhyme. Y'all some rappers? Y'all rap low-key? Man, shout outs to y'all.
1: Maybe if I meet out with lots of girls, I will feel something?

Weekend Rhythms continues on WICB Ithaca. Good. I'm not doing enough. I'm just not doing enough.

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The old.

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1: ABC News, I'm Sherry Preston. Tech leaders have signed an agreement to police themselves when it comes to artificial intelligence. That was the outcome of a White House meeting following weeks of warnings from AI companies that some models have gone rogue and that the industry needs to slow development. The U.S. withdrawing all troops from Iraq more than 20 years after they went in. It's actually the second time the U.S. has withdrawn from Iraq completely. Lawsuit brought against Cornell University in regard to an alleged gang rape on campus 2 years ago has put a spotlight on how schools handle such accusations.
2: New York Governor Kathy Hochul, a member of Cornell's board, is calling for an independent investigation, saying the case raises serious questions about Cornell's campus culture. Cornell's own data show more than one in every three undergraduate women say they were sexually assaulted during their time at the Ivy League school.
1: ABC's Aaron Katursky. Over 30 million Americans are under flood watches from Arizona to Iowa thanks to the remnants of Hurricane Polo. This is ABC News. The verdict is in an Ohio murder trial with ties to the music world.
3: Former pastor and one-time American Idol contestant.
4: Find the defendant, Caleb C. Flynn, guilty of murder.
3: His wife, Ashley, and staging the murder to look like a home invasion. Flynn breaking down as the verdict was read. Prosecutors argued Flynn was motivated by a nearly two-year-long affair with a woman he'd met at his church. That former mistress emotionally testified about the more than 100,000 messages they exchanged and read several where they discussed wanting Flynn's wife dead.
1: That's ABC's Alex Perez. A commercial jet on its way from the United Arab Emirates to Israel was forced to make an emergency landing in Saudi Arabia overnight. There were initially worries about a possible hijacking, but officials now say the whole thing was caused by a fight between the pilots in the cockpit. Might want to think twice about tossing a penny in any fountain you see. Congress passing a bill to end production of the penny for good. Sherry Preston, ABC News.
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2: ABC News, I'm Sherry Preston. Tech leaders meeting with President Trump and signing an agreement to largely police themselves when it comes to artificial intelligence. Here's ABC's Hannah Batah.
3: Elon Musk, Mark Zuckerberg, and the heads of Google, NVIDIA, OpenAI, and Anthropic signed the deal after lunch at the White House.
4: Is it binding in any way?
5: I think it's morally binding.
3: It asks each company to monitor its own AI, bring in outside auditors, and have its board review what they find.
2: Sources now tell ABC News that Israel is treating an issue aboard a flight from Dubai to Tel Aviv as a terror incident. Messages were sent from the plane about a possible hijacking, and sources say there was a violent fight on board the plane. It made an emergency landing and is now on the ground in Saudi Arabia. The Pentagon this morning announcing the last U.S. troops have now withdrawn from Iraq. The Supreme Court allowing the Trump administration to resume deportations of migrants to countries other than their home country. This is ABC News. A whole lot of the country is keeping an eye out for wind and rain once again, thanks to a hurricane that's spreading through. ABC meteorologist Jeff Smith with more.
6: Over 30 million Americans under flood watches right now from Arizona all the way to Iowa, as the remnants of what was Hurricane Polo, which made landfall in Mexico a couple of days ago, kind of injects moisture into the Southwest all the way to Midwest. Today, we're watching three different regions, Texas into Oklahoma, southeastern Colorado, also southeastern parts of Nebraska. That's a level 3 out of 4 flash flood risk, 2-inch-per-hour rainfall rates, maybe totals of 2 to 5 inches or more. Meteorologist Jeff Smith, ABC News.
2: If you've been following the Fat Bear Week contest at Katami National Park in Alaska, we do have a winner, and his name is the same as Dora the Explorer's old pal.
7: Backpack.
2: A 1,000-pound male overcame an injury in 2007 to win the most votes this year. On the other side, a lady bear known as simply Number 910 won for the women. Sherry Preston, ABC News.
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0: ABC News, I'm Sherry Preston. A passenger flight from Dubai to Tel Aviv making an emergency landing in Saudi Arabia amid worries about a possible hijacking. The plane sending signals about trouble, and sources tell ABC News there was a violent fight on board, both the captain and first officer hurt, and an Israeli security source says Israel is treating it as a terror incident. The last American troops in Iraq have pulled out this morning. Here's ABC's Louis Martinez.
1: There was an eight-year period where the United States was inside of Iraq following the 2003 invasion, and they stayed there and they pulled out in 2011. But 3 years later, when ISIS swept across eastern Syria and into northern Iraq, and it appeared that Baghdad was under threat of ISIS control, the United States sent back troops into Iraq.
0: After tech leaders met with President Trump, they all signed an agreement that will largely allow them to regulate themselves. The president calls it, quote, more morally binding. Flood worries again today from Arizona to Illinois. This is ABC News. Former special counsel Jack Smith spent the day on Capitol Hill Tuesday defending his two investigations into President Trump and said, given the same evidence today, he would once again recommend criminal charges against the president in the January 6th and classified documents cases.
2: This is obviously nearly 2 years after Jack Smith's office was shuttered following President Trump's re-election. Obviously, after that, Jack Smith had to move to dismiss both of his cases against President Trump. But here he was being called to account by Senate Republicans who have accused him, largely without evidence, of using his investigation to weaponize the Justice Department against Republicans, specifically President Trump.
0: ABC's Alex Mallon in Washington. The Supreme Court is letting the Trump administration continue to deport people in the U.S. illegally to countries they have no ties to, while court cases against the practice run their course. The African nation of Burundi, the latest agreeing to accept migrants. I'm Sherry Preston, ABC News.
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1: ABC News, I'm Sherry Preston. On the ground right now in Saudi Arabia, a plane that was flying from Dubai to Tel Aviv when it suddenly signaled a possible hijacking. It plunged from 34,000 feet to 16,000 in just 3 minutes. Israeli officials telling ABC it's being investigated as a possible terror incident. Passengers telling Israeli media it appears the pilot and co-pilot were fighting. President Trump meeting with tech industry leaders, and they signed off on an agreement to largely allow AI companies to regulate themselves. ABC's Hannah Batah.
2: Senator Elizabeth Warren called self-regulation a recipe for disaster. Republicans pushing back, too. Senator Josh Hawley says he's proposing a bill that would let prosecutors bring criminal charges against AI companies whose agents break the law. But the president's former AI czar says waiting for Congress would take too long.
1: Worries about flooding from Arizona to Illinois with storms rolling through, fueled in part from the remnants of Hurricane Polo. This is ABC News. American taxpayers footing the bill for TV ads featuring President Trump. ABC's Karen Hua with more on discussions about that on Capitol Hill.
3: The White House says the ads are public service announcements. In the Senate yesterday, Democrat Maggie Hassan of New Hampshire proposed a resolution saying the government should not pay for the ads, but Republican Cynthia Loomis of Wyoming blocked the measure, claiming previous Democratic presidents have aired similar ads. Hassan responded saying, quote, people know the difference between a PSA and a political ad.
1: The money came from the Department of Homeland Security's Border Patrol budget. Each person in Hazel Township, Pennsylvania, is set in line to get a $10,000 check if they allow North Point Development to operate a data center there. Federal prosecutors in Chicago have charged a woman with fraud after she allegedly stored her mother's body in a freezer for 2 years, using her identity to collect more than $20,000 worth of Social Security and food benefits. I'm Sherry Preston, ABC News.
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Hello, I am DJ Nay, and right now it is a little overcast. It is 62 degrees Fahrenheit. Later this afternoon, we'll have a high in the 60s, become partly sunny, and then later tonight, it will be in the low 50s with some fog. Tomorrow morning, we'll have some high in the 75s, and tomorrow night will be low in the 60s. Thank you for tuning in. You just heard Symptom of Life by Willow, and up next is Won't Stop Loving You.

0: Welcome to 92 WICB. I am your DJ this morning, DJ May, and I am excited to be here. This is my first ever shift, and I am happy to be here playing some songs for you. You just listened to Big Blue Moon by The Moss. Before that, Young Loving Plum by Haircut 100. And before that, Stand by R.E.M. So I am currently a senior at Ithaca College, and I decided to do some radio. Thought it'd be some good experience, and super fun to start doing it this semester. So I hope you enjoy me for the rest of the semester. Up next, you're going to listen to Electric Love by Burns.
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0: welcome to the Station for Innovation, WICB 92. And I'm your host, DJ Nay. And you just listened to Worst of Times by Bread and Butter. Before that, a request by one of our callers, Teenage Dirtbag by Wheatus. Before that was Westcott by URL. And before that was 2,000 Light Years Away by Green Day. If you ever want to call in, our line is 607-274-3217. Now, let's look at the weather in central New York. Right now, it is overcast, 54 degrees Fahrenheit. Tonight will be in the low 60s. Tomorrow, Thursday, will be in the high 70s. And then Friday will be in the high 60s. This next song is Lost Boys by Phoebe Bridgers. And enjoy the rest.
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You just listened to Won't Stop Loving You by Georgia Gets By. I am DJ Nay. Thank you for listening today on Modern Rock, listening to my first ever shift. 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This next song is Little Lion Man by Mumford & Sons. 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
2: Lord have mercy.

Oh, my. Tommy Castro, calling San Francisco, kicking it off. This is me, Mark Z, and you're listening to Blues Progressions. I'm going to be playing the best in contemporary and classic blues for you for the next couple of hours. And, yeah, I always love to lead off with Tommy Castro. Got that uptown sound with a sax solo. You don't hear a lot of that in blues. And then such a great guitar solo from Tommy and great singing. Yeah, just great stuff. Expect a lot more of that kind of stuff, but all sorts of other blues coming up in the next couple of hours. We've got some Rolling Stones coming up for you, but first, let's hear from Coco Taylor. What is this? My goodness. This is Bad Case of Lovin' You. You're listening to WICB, the station for innovation.

Oh, yeah. Rolling Stones with one of their many blues songs. You know, it's kind of interesting. I guess that was Rolling Stones, sorry, with All of Your Love. And before that, we heard Coco Taylor with Bad Case of Loving You. And I guess what I was going to say is what was interesting is you've got the Rolling Stones, a rock band, playing the blues, although they played a lot of blues for sure. And then you have Coco Taylor, a blues artist, playing a rock song, but doing it very bluesy. I always love that turnaround sort of thing, tit for tat sort of idea. All right, well, we've got a great set coming up for you just now. We've got a little Marsha Ball coming up, but first, let's hear a little Duke Robillard. This is Fatal Heart Attack. 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

All right. Hey, that was Stormy Monday, the early version of it by T-Bone Walker. Classic, just absolutely classic. Before that, we heard the Paul Butterfield Blues Band playing Two Trains Running. And a few songs before that, we heard Marsha Ball, Right Back In It, little New Orleans piano blues there. And starting out the set, we heard Duke Robillard, Fatal Heart Attack. Always love to hear Duke. And that was a little bit more sophisticated side and kind of a sophisticated set, I would say. So I'll tell you what, let's get more into the rock blues. Since we're playing sort of jazz blues, let's rock it up a little bit. And we've got some Robin Ford coming up, but let's kick this one off with a little Renee Austin, Full Moon. 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

Well, folks, didn't I say rock blues? Sorry about that. I'm used to Renee Austin playing some rock blues. Let's get us back on track. I love that cut, by the way. But let's get us back on track. This is Robin Ford, and this, I guarantee, is some rock and blues.

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Captain Papa that wouldn't give him no clothes. He asked poor Howard, where can I go? Howard said, man, ain't but one place I know. And Sam said, tell me quick, man.

Oh, yeah. Johnny Winter, Highway 61 Revisited. And, oh, man, I just love that slide, just full-throated Americana. Just love it. Before that, we heard Robin Ford with Tangle With Ya. I think that's from his Purple House album. It came out a few years back. And, yeah, I can't remember exactly the year, but it was a while back now. And, yeah, and to kick it off, we heard Renee Austin. You know, that's the jazziest I've ever heard her sing. I was expecting it to be like a kickin' rock blues song, and it wasn't. So sorry about that, but I did dig the song for sure. Man, she can sing. That is for sure. So we heard a great singer and then a couple of just tremendous guitar players, Robin Ford being a huge influence on me, and Johnny Winter. I wish I could play like that, but he used those finger picks and metal ones too, so it always sounded so, had a bit of a harsh sound. I like that. Edgy sound maybe is the right word. All right. Well, we've got another great couple of songs. We're going to take a little bit of a turn, more R&B blues for you. We've got some Samantha Fish coming up, but first, let's start it off with Robert Cray. This is Pardon. You're listening to WICB, the station for innovation.

Oh, yes, yes. Samantha Fish, Kill or Be Kind, from the album of the same name. And what a great bluesy soul. I don't even know what to call her anymore. She used to, in terms of what genre she fits in, she fits in a lot of them, and definitely blues is one of them. And before that, we heard Robert Cray with his song Pardon. Love Robert Cray, and just puts on great concerts too. So if you get a chance to see him in your area, always good. Robert Cray with Pardon. All right, folks. Well, we've got some great cuts coming up in the second hour. Let's get you to the top and then over it. We've got some B.B. King and Eric Clapton coming up. But first, let's hear a little Jimmy Vivino and the Black Italians. This is Soulful Dress. You're listening to WICB, the station for innovation.

All right. Hey, kicking off our second hour of Blues Progressions. This is me, Mark Z. And you were just listening to Riding with the King, B.B. King and Eric Clapton from their album of the same name. What a great, great cut. I just love that one. And yeah, often leads off the show, or at least one of the hours, either the first hour or the second hour. But I just dig it. And before that, we heard Soulful Dress. Another great tune. Jimmy Vivino and the Black Italians live from that album. And just another great cut from that. That whole album's filled with just great sort of up-tempo cuts like that. And yeah, you just got to dig it. Well, we've got a lot of great stuff, some contemporary and some classic stuff coming up. Yeah, in the next, we've got some Ben Harper coming up. And we've got some Lightnin' Hopkins, not exactly contemporary, right? That's pretty classic. But first, I'm not sure where to put this person, classic or contemporary, because she keeps doing it. This is Bonnie Raitt with Made Up Mind. 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

0: All right. Yeah, it ain't no use, Ben Harper. And before that, we heard the classic CC Rider, done by one of the classics, Lightnin' Hopkins. And to kick it off, we heard Made Up Mind by Bonnie Raitt. You know, Lightnin' Hopkins, he always mystified me how he could get away with it. Like, he always puts in like an extra measure here, half a measure there, takes out a little bit. And he gets away with it because it sounds great when he does it. I don't know anybody else that could do it that way. Honestly, it sounds like he's just doing it off the cuff, and he probably could. And it's just fantastic. It's really hard to do, to just put in a measure here or a half measure there. Yeah, just really cool. All right. Well, and Bonnie Raitt, I mean, geez, just always just keeps going and just great stuff. Well, we've got a good set coming up, a little bit of a couple of songs. We got some Tab Benoit coming up, got some Tab New Orleans style blues coming up. But first, let's go classic, and you can't get any more classic than Howlin' Wolf. This is Howlin' Wolf with Evil. 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
1: If you're a long way from home, can't sleep at night.

Oh, yeah. Tab Benoit, Bayou Boogie. That was a little bit loud on my part there. Bayou Boogie. And if you've ever seen Tab Benoit, what a great concert he puts on. Before that, we heard the classic blues, and it doesn't get any more classic than Howlin' Wolf, his song Evil. Just great. Just great. Yeah, a little bit about Tab Benoit. I mean, he's just great in concert, great rapport with the audience, and he just plugs right into his amp, no guitar, no effects or anything, uses one guitar all night, break a string, don't care, just keeps playing and just kills it. He's an amazing player, amazing performer. You got to see him if you get a chance, if you get a chance to see him. And let me just tell you also, you just heard the short version of Bayou Boogie. He can play that one for another 10 minutes. I can attest to that. All right. Well, all great stuff. We've got another great set coming up. We're going to switch to a couple of the women of the blues. We've got some Rory Block coming up. But first, let's hear from Sue Foley. This is the title cut from Big City Blues. 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

Oh, mercy. Shamika Copeland, man, doing her father's song, Johnny Copeland's song, Nobody But You, that was written about her mother. So keeping that one all in the family. Man, I got to tell you, I saw them in Homer a while back, and it was just one of the best shows I've seen. When she sings, yeah, at the end, it just reverberated the place. And it was just killer, just absolutely killer. And before that, we heard the one of my absolute favorites, Rory Block, with When You're a Viper. I'll let you figure out what that song was all about. Not too difficult. And to kick it off, we heard Sue Foley singing Big City Blues from the album of the same name. You know, I remember walking down when I lived in the Boston area. I lived in Arlington, actually, but I walked through Somerville to get to the train station, and Johnny D's, which was a blues show bar, was there, and I remember seeing her name on the marquee there, and I found her CD in a used music store, and it was this one. It was Big City Blues, and this was the first cut that I ever heard of Sue, and I had no idea how versatile she was until I got the album, and it just blew me away. Still does, one of my favorites. All right, well, great all woman set there that we did. Okay, well, we're going to come into the final stretch here. We've got a couple more sets. We've got some Marcus King coming up, but first, let's hear a classic done. Updated a little while ago, maybe, oh man, is it now? It's coming on 30 years ago now. I just can't believe how the time has gone. But this is, we've got Marcus King coming up, as I said, but this is Keb Moe with the classic, the Robert Johnson classic, Come On In My Kitchen. 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

Oh, yeah. Oh, yeah. Marcus King, Side Door from his Carolina Confessions album. Is there anything better? Is there anything better? And before that, to kick it off, I don't know. There's nothing better, but there are some that are equal. A Keb Moe's version of Come On In My Kitchen. I just love how stormy that feels and how dramatic that feels. But, yeah. So there we go. Keb Moe and Marcus King. Yeah, contemporary blues. There you go. All right. Well, folks, it's been a pleasure to spin the best in contemporary and classic blues for you today. Always a pleasure. I'm going to leave you with a couple. We've got coming up, we've got Freddie King to end it all. And it really does pain me. Freddie King's going to end it all with It Hurts Me Too. But before that, we've got the Reverend Gary Davis with Buck Dance. You're listening to WICB, the station for innovation.

92 WICB. This is Jazz Impressions with DJ Overdue. I'm excited to have a great hour with you guys. You just heard some great Billie Holiday to start off this set. That was What's New off of her album Lady in Autumn. We've got some great music coming up. Stick around. Don't turn that dial. If you got any requests from me, call in 607-274-3217. Again, that's 607-274-3217. Give me a call. I'd love to talk to you, even if you don't have a request. Up next, we are going to hear from Elaine Elias. But right now, let's hear You'd Be So Nice to Come Home To by Dave Ellis on 92 WICB, your station for innovation, Jazz Impressions.

0: 92 WICB. You're listening to Jazz Impressions with DJ Overdue. You just heard That Old Feeling by Elaine Elias. I had never heard of her before until today, but great voice and great music. Before that, you heard You'd Be So Nice to Come Home To by Dave Ellis. And before that, at the top of the hour, you heard some Billie Holiday. That was What's New. We're going to get right back into some great music, but before we do that, let's take a look at our central New York weather. Today, we're looking at some highs in the upper 70s, partly sunny. Tonight, we're looking at some lows in the low 60s, mostly cloudy. Tomorrow, we're looking at some highs in the mid 70s, chance of showers. And tomorrow night, we're looking at some lows in the low 60s, mostly cloudy. And then, once again, a chance of showers. And then Friday, we are looking at highs in the upper 60s and a very high chance of showers. Grab those raincoats, grab those umbrellas. Right now, it is fair skies on Ithaca's beautiful South Hill, 67 degrees Fahrenheit, 19 degrees Celsius. Once again, I am DJ Overdue. This is Jazz Impressions. We're going to get right back into it with some Sarah Vaughan and Lafayette Harris Jr. But before that, a quick message.
1: ABC News, I'm Shiri Preston. Israeli Prime Minister Benjamin Netanyahu says a pilot on a flight from the UAE to Israel stabbed another pilot and then tried to crash the aircraft carrying dozens of Israelis. Passengers and crew staging a dramatic intervention to subdue the attacker, says ABC's Ian Pannell.
2: It seems to have involved the pilot and possibly the first officer. That's certainly what Saudi authorities have said are the two individuals who've been hospitalized. But it's not clear who the instigator was. Instigators. The passengers clearly became involved, but there are questions about who opened the door.
1: ABC's Ian Pannell, the plane landing in Saudi Arabia, the incident being investigated as an act of terror. At the last minute, a federal appeals court has halted the scheduled execution of Krista Pike, who would have been the first woman put to death in 200 years in the state of Tennessee. Last U.S. troops have now left Iraq, the withdrawal 12 years after they were tasked with the missing of fighting of the Islamic State. This is ABC News. Much of the country keeping an eye out for wind and rain once again. Here's ABC meteorologist Jeff Smith.
3: Over 30 million Americans under flood watches right now from Arizona all the way to Iowa as the remnants of what was Hurricane Polo, which made landfall in Mexico a couple of days ago, kind of injects moisture into the southwest all the way to Midwest. Today we're watching three different regions, Texas into Oklahoma, southeastern Colorado, also southeastern parts of Nebraska. That's a level 3 out of 4. Flash flood risk, 2-inch-per-hour rainfall rates, maybe totals of 2 to 5 inches or more. Meteorologist Jeff Smith, ABC News.
1: If you've been following the Fat Bear Week contest at Katmai National Park in Alaska, we've got a winner, and his name is the same as Dora the Explorer's old pal. That's right, 1,000-pound bear backpack overcame an injury in 2007 to win the most votes this year in the Fat Bear Contest. On the other side, a bear known as simply 910, one for the lady bears. Shiri Preston, ABC News.
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0: 92 WICB. This is Jazz Impressions with DJ Overdue. I hope you've liked the music so far. You just heard Lullaby of Birdland by Sarah Vaughn. That was a request from my mom. I performed that song last year. It is a great jazz tune. Before that, you heard Autumn Nocturne by Lafayette Harris Jr., which featured Kim Gannon. I am in such a fall mood right now. I just want to play every fall song ever, but I've been doing that for the last few weeks. Once again, I hope you guys are having a great day. I know I am. We got some great music coming up for you. We are going to hear from Samara Joy, a personal favorite of mine, Frank Sinatra, Steve Johns, but after a quick message, this is 92 WICB, your station for innovation, Jazz Impressions.
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0: 92 WICB, this is Jazz Impressions with DJ Overdue. You just heard Samara Joy with Only a Moment Ago. Before that was Frank Sinatra with I Concentrate on You. And before that was Steve Johns with Sleepwalk. I think that's a new favorite of mine. We got some more music coming up for you guys. One of them is Duke Ellington. But before that, a quick message.
1: Good afternoon. It's 71 degrees at 12:45. For WICB News, I'm Ali Dehir-Tahada. Residents of coastal communities in the Northeast slogged through floodwaters for a second day as a powerful nor'easter pummeled the shoreline Sunday, knocking out power to tens of thousands of homes. Tidal surges swamped low-lying neighborhoods in New Jersey, while wind gusts toppled trees in New York's Long Island, damaging homes and bringing down utility poles. Residents said extreme amounts of rain combined with the surging ocean led to flooding amounts not seen for close to a decade in places used to dealing with high water. In international news, Russia pressed its missile and drone barrage of Ukraine, killing 7 people, including a child, while mainly targeting the power grid, officials said this morning. The heavy overnight attack caused power outages and prompted questions about whether it marked the start of Russia's anticipated cold weather campaign, which Ukrainian officials describe as an attempt to, quote, weaponize winter. In Central New York news, a man assaulted a nurse in Auburn Community Hospital in Auburn, New York, by choking her with a stethoscope, police said yesterday. Around 10 a.m. on September 22nd, Auburn police responded to the reported assault in the emergency department. Christopher Titus, the assailant, grabbed the nurse's stethoscope and wrapped it around her neck, making it difficult for her to breathe. Titus was taken into custody on September 3rd and was charged with 3 felonies. He is currently being held at Cayuga County Jail. In local Ithaca news, Governor Kathy Hochul has called for an investigation into Cornell University's response to a 2024 gang rape allegation in which a woman says she was sexually assaulted by 7 students after being piled with alcohol and drugs. Governor Hochul said she supported Tompkins County District Attorney Matthew Van Houten's decision to reopen his investigation, but said bigger questions remain about Cornell's reporting, response, and prevention systems, as well as its campus culture. The governor called for an outside law firm to be hired to independently investigate the university's response. And now for Central New York weather. This afternoon and tonight look mostly sunny with highs in the upper 70s and lows in the low 60s. Tomorrow night have a chance of showers with highs in the mid 70s and lows in the mid 60s. For Friday, expect rain with highs in the lower 70s and lows in the mid 40s. It is currently 71 degrees on Ithaca South Hill. For WICB News, I'm Ali Dehir-Tahada.
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3: Ithaca Women's Soccer contests their 4th of 5 home games in a row this afternoon against Liberty League foe William Smith, hoping to earn their first true win since playing at Nazareth on September 12th. Last time out on the pitch facing number 10 Vassar on Saturday, the Bombers only mustered a single shot on goal, but keeper Katrina Varnum made a pair of saves on her own to force the scoreless tie. Ithaca would improve to 5-1-3 should a victory come their way after today's start time of 4 p.m. Staying on the South Hill, ranked number 12, Ithaca Volleyball continues their Liberty League slate tonight, welcoming the RIT Tigers into Ben Light Gymnasium. In last weekend's tri-match at home, the Bombers took care of business and were winners in all 3 games, only dropping 1 set against Union and sweeping Bard and Buffalo State. Ithaca won't return home again until October 17th, but will aim to improve to 11-3 with a win tonight after first serve at 6 p.m. At the Diamond, all 4 Game 2s of MLB's playoff best-of-3 wildcard series take place throughout the day today, with the Braves, White Sox, Yankees, and Padres on the cusp of advancing to the next round, while the Phillies, Astros, Red Sox, and Cubs near the brink of elimination. The Yankees and Padres notably won over the Red Sox and Cubs respectively thanks to dominating shutout victories, as Yankees ace Cam Schlittler and Padres pitcher Michael King combined for 18 strikeouts in each of their starts. Action gets underway this afternoon at 2, with the Phillies and Braves, and any potential Game 3s would be played on Thursday. And in the NHL, Day 2 of the regular season sees the puck drop tonight, with the Islanders and Maple Leafs along with the Penguins and Flyers starting at 7:30, followed by the Kings and Avalanche at 10. The Maple Leafs look to respond after dropping their season opener last night to the Canadiens, while the other teams contest their own respective openers today. That's all for sports. For WICB, I'm Parker Feldman.

92 WICB. This is DJ Overdue, because I can never return a library book on time. You are listening to Jazz Impressions. I've had a great time with you guys, but don't turn that dial. We've got one more song. You just heard Tea for Two from Duke Ellington and his orchestra. And I've got one more for you guys. This is As Long As There's Music by Cedar Walton. If you want to catch me again, I'm always here on Tuesdays from 12 to 1. Today, I'm just filling this shift. Have a great day, y'all. 92 WICB, your station for innovation.

92 WICB. You just heard Clifford Brown and Max Roach with Joy Spring. I'm DJ Rain, and I have a great hour of jazz coming up for you, including some Dave Holland and Robert Glasper. But here is Art Hodes with Basin Street Blues right here on Jazz Impressions 92 WICB.

0: Jazz Impressions right here on 91.7 FM. You just heard Ernst & Anderson with You Make Me Feel So Young. Before that, Art Hodes with Basin Street Blues. Something about those old jazz classics, like love songs like that, just puts me so much in the holiday spirit. For that one reminds me of Elf, which is perfect for right around the holiday time, and it just gives me that warm, fuzzy feeling inside. So we have more great music coming up for you, including Dave Anderson Quartet, right after this on 92 WICB.
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92 WICB, you're listening to Jazz Impressions. You just heard Ralph Azari with Rampa Arriba. Before that, Dave Anderson Quartet with Wabi Sabi. So Ralph Azari, that was actually his group Timbale, and they are his own Latin jazz septet project, and they combine temporary jazz sounds with Latin beats by replacing the typical drum set with traditional Latin percussion. I think it creates like a really cool sound and of layering and just a combination of Latin jazz and more contemporary big band sound. I really like them. So coming up next, we have more great music with George Cables with Isotope right here on 92 WICB Jazz Impressions.

Jazz impressions right here on 91.7 FM. You just heard John Coltrane with After the Rain. I'm DJ Rain, and I'm headed out of the studio, but if you make sure to stay tuned for the next hour because we have more great jazz coming up for you. I'm going to leave you with Ella Fitzgerald with the Dream a Little Dream of Me right here on 92 WICB Jazz Impressions.

92 WICV. What you just heard was This Corrosion by Sisters of Mercy. Folks, I'm DJ Heathen, and you are listening to Nightwaves, WICV's goth show. Now, let's get right into it. Some great dark wave and gothic rock. Now, this one's been stuck in my head for all week, let me tell you that. So, without further ado, here is Love in Itself by Depeche Mode, here on 92 WICV, Ithaca.

92 WICB. What you just heard was Valiant Tribe by Rosetta Stone, and before that was Love in Itself by Depeche Mode. Folks, I have great songs for you, songs that are a part of our great gothic rock and dark wave genre, and I might experiment a little bit more into goth pop, but, you know, the masses will decide later, and the masses being me and only me. So, but before we get back into more of that, let's go over our Central New York weather. This afternoon, we have some highs in the mid-70s. Later tonight, we're going to have some lows in the low 60s. And on Thursday, we're going to have some highs in the low 70s with the chance of showers. And on Thursday night, we're going to have some lows in the low 60s with a chance of showers. And then on Friday, we're going to have some highs in the high 60s with, you guessed it, a chance of showers. But currently on Ithaca's beautiful South Hill, we are sitting at 72 degrees Fahrenheit and 22 degrees Celsius for all of our metric system folks listening in. 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Here is Forgotten by Silent Killers here on 92 WICB Ithaca.

0: 92 WICB. What you just heard was Telegram Sam by The Bauhaus, a T-Rex cover. Before that was Every Me, Every You by Placebo. And then right before that was Young, Deadly, Beautiful by Vandal Moon. And then right before that was Forgotten by Silent Runners, a great song my brother introduced to me. Fun fact. Now, I have been doing a lot of this specific show with, like, looking back and being like, oh, I was like, oh, this song reminds me of this person because this person introduced me to it. Oh, this specific artist this person introduced me to. And one of my first songs that I ever heard when I went into a goth club was this specific song. And you will hear it right after a quick note from our friends over at Liquid State here on 92 WICB Ithaca.
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92 WICB. What you just heard was Revenge by Ministry. Before that was My Favorite Black Cat by Lebanon Hanover. Before that was Pain by Boy Harsher. Folks, I'm having such a great time with you here on Nightwaves, WICB's Goth Show. But before we get into more dark wave and gothic rock, let's go over our central New York weather. This afternoon, we have some highs in the mid-70s, and later tonight, some lows in the high 50s. On Thursday, we have some highs in the low 70s with a chance of showers, and then on Thursday night, we're going to have some lows in the low 60s. On Friday, we're going to approach some highs in the low 70s once more with a chance of showers. But currently on Ithaca's beautiful South Hill, we are sitting at 72 degrees Fahrenheit and 22 degrees Celsius for all of our metric system folks. Now, without further ado, let's get back into it. Folks, here is Clean by Depeche Mode here on 92 WICB Ithaca.

92 WICB. What you just heard was The Wolf and the Lamb by The Brat. Before that was Clean by Depeche Mode. Folks, we are coming to the end of the first hour of Night Waves, but fear not, there will be one more hour full of Gothic Rock and Dark Wave for all of you listeners. But let's get back into it. Folks, here is a lovely request from DJ Theo. Here is Nightboat by Duran Duran here on 92 WICB Ithaca.

Step into the night with Nightwaves, our goth show full of dark wave, post-punk, gothic rock, and so much more. You'll be absolutely spellbound here on 92 WICV Ithaca.

92 WICB. What you just heard was Let's Go to Bed by The Cure. Before that was Night Boat by Duran Duran. Folks, I'm having such a great time with you here on the second hour now of Night Waves. I'm not stopping. But so, without further ado, here is one of my favorites. Here is Vampire Erotica by Incubus Succubus here on 92 WICB Ithaca.

92WICB. What you just heard was Shattered Fairy Tale by Tear Wave. Before that was Vampire Erotica by Incubus Succubus. And we have great more gothic rock and dark wave here for you guys. But before we do that, let's go over our central New York weather. This afternoon, we're going to have some highs in the mid-70s on, and then tonight, we're going to have some lows in the high 50s. On Thursday, we're going to have some highs in the low 70s with the chance of showers. And on Thursday night, we're going to have some lows in the low 60s. But then later on Friday, we're going to have some highs in the low 70s with a chance of showers. And currently on Ithaca's beautiful South Hill, we are dealing with 72 degrees Fahrenheit and 22 degrees Celsius for all of our metric system folks. Now, I know I said earlier that I've been doing songs that kind of remind me of different people who've introduced me to them, or just different points in my life. So this one is for one of my friends who absolutely loves The Cure. Here is Temptation 2 by The Cure here on 92 WICV Ithaca.

92 WICB. What you just heard was Cities in Dust by Susie and the Banshees. Before that was Sacrifice by Lennon After Midnight. And then right before that was Temptation 2 by The Cure. I felt like we should go to the greats for a little bit. You know, Susie, Ron, I was like, Robert Smith, which every time I say his name, I keep on thinking of the goth kids from South Park, and it makes me laugh every single time. I will not redo the bit for time's sake, but it's hilarious, I'll have you know. So, in the spirit of doing things that reminded me about, you know, people who've introduced me to things or different points in my life, I love writing up vampire characters. And this specific song I found, it was one of the first songs I found without really knowing that it fit into this genre. So without further ado, here is Bloodletting by Concrete Blonde here on 92 WICB, Ithaca.

0: 92 WICB. What you just heard was Bloodbath by Tiffadilic. Before that was Terrible Lie by Nine Inch Nails. Before that was Bloodletting by Concrete Blonde. I wanted to do a little bit of a vampire theme for this, but I am so happy to be here with you guys here on Nightwaves, WICB's Goth Show. And before we get back into more lovely gothic rock and dark wave, here is our lovely news and sports.
1: Good afternoon. It's currently 72 degrees at 3:45 p.m. on Ithaca South Hill. For WICB News, I'm Emily Miklas. The U.S. military announced today that it completed the withdrawal of all American troops from Iraq, ending a 12-year mission to fight the Islamic State group and prompting President Donald Trump to hail the conclusion of what he described as a very expensive excursion into hell. The last U.S. troops left an airbase in northern Iraq under a deal between Baghdad and Washington. Tennessee's execution of Krista Gayle Pike for a murder she committed at age 18 was halted today, about an hour before it was set to begin, as a federal appeals court sought to review whether her allegations of childhood abuse were fully considered at her sentencing. A 600-pound bull moose was safely captured yesterday after wandering through an upstate New York neighborhood since the weekend, according to reports. State wildlife officials used a tranquilizer dart to subdue the moose at a South Troy waste transfer station, deciding to intervene after it was determined that the moose could not safely return to the woods on its own. Ithaca Mayor Robert Cantelmo is seeking to halt city permits for Cornell University student events, including Greek life gatherings, as scrutiny intensifies over the university's handling of sexual assault allegations involving members of the Chi Phi fraternity. Cantelmo announced the proposed moratorium on Monday, calling for all student events and special event permits to be suspended until Cornell reviews its protocol for preventing and responding to sexual violence and publicly releases new safety standards. And now for your central New York weather forecast. It's currently 72 degrees. Tonight looks mostly cloudy with a low in the upper 50s. Tomorrow looks rainy in the morning with sunshine in the afternoon and a high in the mid-70s. Tomorrow night looks cloudy with a low in the mid-60s. Friday looks rainy with a high in the low 70s. And Friday night looks partially cloudy with a low in the mid-40s. Saturday looks sunny with a high in the mid-60s. Once again, it is currently 72 degrees. For WICB News, I'm Emily Miklas.
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3: The Ithaca Bomber football team beat St. Lawrence on Saturday 66-0. It was another big day for quarterback Mike Reed. He was 10 of 15 passing with 221 yards, three touchdowns, and no interceptions. Running back Anthony Mestre was also productive, 14 carries for him for 115 yards and two scores. The Bombers are outscoring opponents 169-9 over their three-game winning streak, and they are on the road this Saturday in Geneva, New York, to face Hobart at 1 p.m. That game will be right here on WICB. The Bomber field hockey team is also on a three-game winning streak, and they're outscoring opponents 9-1 over that stretch, including a 4-0 win over Russell Sage on the road yesterday. Bombers saw four different goal scorers: Abby Hennessy, Caroline Follin, Brooke Snyder, and Ainsley Grant. They are up north facing St. Lawrence on Friday on the road at 4 p.m. On the East Hill, Cornell volleyball swept Columbia on Saturday, led by Mackenzie Parsons' 14 kills, Sarah Pomar's 14 digs, and Ava Bogan's 5 blocks. Big Red are 5-5 overall, but now 1-0 in conference play. They are on the road this weekend, taking on Penn on Friday and Princeton on Saturday. In the NFL, the Giants beat the Titans on Sunday by a final of 12-7. They later in the week traded a 2027 fifth-round draft pick for former Vikings quarterback J.J. McCarthy. The Jets fell to the Lions 31-24. The Bills beat the Chargers 24-16. This upcoming week, the Bills host the Patriots. The Jets are in the Windy City to face the Bears, and the Giants are back at MetLife Stadium playing the Cardinals. Check out WICB Podcast Sports Talk. 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Your next news and sports update in 1 hour. 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

92 WICB. What you just heard was Skeletons by The Sound. Folks, unfortunately, it is the end of Nightwave for today. But fear not, fret not. You have Modern Rock coming to take you on a lovely journey. But before Modern Rock steals you away, here is Behind the Wheel by Depeche Mode. Here on 92 WICB, Ithaca.

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I am TJ Lenses here on the Modern Rock Hour on 91.7 FM. You just heard Bad Decisions by The Strokes. And before that, everyone is coming here from Night Waves. Shout out anyone listening in again here on the Modern Rock Hour. Coming up next, we've got a song by Second Grade, a song by Bad Sons. And coming up next is Aster by Cherry Pick. Once again, thank you for listening to the Station for Innovation, 92 WICB. And keep it here for some more great Modern Rock tunes coming up next.

0: that was Anywhere Girls by Second Grade, Baby Blue Shoes by Bad Sons, and before that was Aster by Cherry Pick. I am DJ Lenses. This is 92 WICB, the station for innovation. Thank you all for listening, and I hope you are enjoying the modern rock music just as much as I am. Before we get back into the modern rock tunes, though, let's take a look at our central New York weather. Later this afternoon, partly sunny skies with mostly cloudy skies later in the night, with highs in the mid-70s and lows in the high 50s. Tomorrow, Thursday, showers likely throughout the day with increasing clouds later in the night, with highs in the mid-70s and lows in the mid-50s. A glimpse into Friday, the end of the week, showers throughout the day and partly cloudy skies later in the night, with highs in the low 70s and lows in the mid-40s. Right now, into the South Hill, a few clouds are outside at around 75 degrees Fahrenheit. Coming up, a song by Gorillaz, a song by Wardrobe Malfunction, a song by Chad Tepper, and a song by Kings of Leon. But before that, we've got some quick announcements from WICB and some ABC News here on the Station for Innovation 92 WICB. 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
2: ABC News, I'm Wayne Cabot. There was a crazy man with a knife, says Itzhak Lieber, a passenger on a Fly Dubai flight that plunged 14,000 feet in seconds today in the Mideast.
3: Passengers on board telling Israeli media the plane lost control after some kind of struggle between the pilots. An Israeli source familiar with the matter telling ABC News, Israeli security assessment is that one of the pilots tried to take control and crash the plane.
2: ABC's Ian Panel, Israel considers this a terror incident. The plane took off from Dubai, was heading to Tel Aviv, but diverted to Saudi Arabia. Israel's prime minister credits the wounded pilot for opening the cockpit door so others could help him. The U.S. is out of Iraq. The Pentagon reporting the last troops left today after a 12-year fight against ISIS, a fight President Trump calls a very expensive excursion into hell. He compares it to his excursions into Venezuela and Iran, which he says took far less time. This is ABC News. An Orlando woman accused of traveling to L.A. last March and firing a semi-automatic rifle at the home of singer Rihanna and rapper A$AP Rocky, indicted now by a grand jury in L.A.
4: One day after a judge ruled 36-year-old Ivana Ortiz is mentally fit for trial, an indictment against her has been unsealed. She had previously been charged and pleaded not guilty to attempted murder and other charges. The indictment actually came in June, but only now is being unsealed. Getting an indictment allows prosecutors to skip holding a preliminary hearing, which would have been like a mini trial. Ortiz is accused of firing at the home and bullets hitting it while Rihanna and A$AP Rocky were in an Airstream camper on the property. Other family members were in the home. Nobody was injured. Alex Stone, ABC News, Los Angeles.
2: The Pennsylvania Health Department now reporting a fifth measles death, an unvaccinated patient from Lancaster County. The CDC so far has recognized only two of the measles deaths in Pennsylvania. 943 cases now there this year. Wayne Cabot, ABC News.
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That was Dare by Gorillaz. Before that, Porous by Wardrobe Malfunction. I Want to Be Your High by Chad Tepper. And before all of that was On Call by Kings of Leon. Thank you for listening to the Station for Innovation 92 WICB. I hope you're all enjoying the music just as much as I am. Coming up next, we got some more great Monorack tunes. But speaking of songs, if you have a song you'd like to hear on the station, you can call into the studio line at 607-274-3217. Again, that's 607-274-3217. If we have a song here on the station, we'll get it in there and you could hear it live on the radio. Coming up next, we got a song by Biabadoobie, a song by Sleepwalkers, a song by Wild Feathers, and coming up next is Philadelphia's Been Good to Me by Kurt Vile. Thank you for listening once again. DJ Lenses here on 91.7 FM. 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

0: That was Memories by Bia Badoobie. Before that, Overnight by Wild Feathers. And before all of that, Philadelphia Has Been Good to Me by Kurt Vile. I am DJ Lenses. This is 92 WICB. I hope you all are enjoying the music just as much as I am. Before we get back into the great modern rock tunes, we've got a quick sports cast from WICB's own live sports caster and some ABC news after that. So stick around and keep it here.
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0: Eastern, and that game is airing live on the Ithaca College Athletics site. Additionally, women's volleyball hosts RIT tonight at 6 p.m. Eastern in Ben Light Gymnasium, which will also air live on the Ithaca College Athletics site. The Bombers look to make it 4 straight wins after winning 9 out of their last 10 sets the last 3 matches. With a win, they would improve to 11-3 on the season. As for Cornell, no action this week until Friday, where women's volleyball travels to take on the University of Pennsylvania at 6 p.m. Eastern, which is streaming live on ESPN+. Cornell looks to get back over 500 as they currently sit at 5-5. Meanwhile, field hockey hosts Brown University Friday night at 6 p.m. Eastern, which will also air live on ESPN+. Field hockey seeks their 3rd consecutive win after victories over Columbia and number 15-ranked Yale University. It is also a busy day for Ithaca High School, as boys JV soccer takes on Binghamton on the road at 5 p.m. Eastern, with varsity soccer following suit afterwards at 7 p.m. Eastern tonight. Check the Ithaca City School District Athletics page for information on live stream. Lastly, in the national world, the Yankees host Game 2 of their wild card series against the Red Sox tonight at 8 p.m. Eastern on NBC. With a win, they would move on to the divisional series of the playoffs. Max Fried gets the start for the Yankees, and Sonny Gray is pitching for the Red Sox, needing a win to keep their season alive. That is everything. Please be sure to tune into Sports Talk, which airs every Monday morning at 9 a.m. right here on WICB. With Sports at 4:46, I'm Joey Schirkenbach.
1: ABC News, I'm Wayne Cabot. There was a crazy man with a knife, says Itzhak Lieber, a passenger on a Fly Dubai flight that plunged 14,000 feet in seconds today in the Mideast.
2: Passengers on board telling Israeli media the plane lost control after some kind of struggle between the pilots. An Israeli source familiar with the matter telling ABC News, Israeli security assessment is that one of the pilots tried to take control and crash the plane.
1: ABC's Ian Pannell, Israel considers this a terror incident. The plane took off from Dubai, was heading to Tel Aviv, but diverted to Saudi Arabia. Israel's prime minister credits the wounded pilot for opening the cockpit door so others could help him. The U.S. is out of Iraq. The Pentagon reporting the last troops left today after a 12-year fight against ISIS, a fight President Trump calls a very expensive excursion into hell. He compares it to his excursions into Venezuela and Iran, which he says took far less time. This is ABC News. An Orlando woman accused of traveling to L.A. last March and firing a semi-automatic rifle at the home of singer Rihanna and rapper A$AP Rocky, indicted now by a grand jury in L.A.
3: One day after a judge ruled 36-year-old Ivana Ortiz is mentally fit for trial, an indictment against her has been unsealed. She had previously been charged and pleaded not guilty to attempted murder and other charges. The indictment actually came in June, but only now is being unsealed. Getting an indictment allows prosecutors to skip holding a preliminary hearing, which would have been like a mini trial. Ortiz is accused of firing at the home and bullets hitting it while Rihanna and A$AP Rocky were in an Airstream camper on the property. Other family members were in the home. Nobody was injured. Alex Stone, ABC News, Los Angeles.
1: The Pennsylvania Health Department now reporting a 5th measles death, an unvaccinated patient from Lancaster County. The CDC so far has recognized only 2 of the measles deaths in Pennsylvania. 943 cases now there this year. Wayne Cabot, ABC News.
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I am DJ Lenses. This is 92 WICB, the station for innovation. I hope you all are enjoying the music just as much as I am. Coming up next, we've got a song by Toma, a song by Kate Boilinger, and before that is a recommended song by you listeners, My Best Friend's Girl by The Cars, coming up next here to round out the 4 o'clock hour and bring us into the 5 o'clock. Thanks for listening. Once again, I'm DJ Lenses here on the station Relation 92 WICB, and keep on listening for some more great modern rock tunes in the 5 o'clock hour. Thanks for listening, and keep it here.

A Couple Things by Kate Bellinger and My Best Friend's Girl by The Cars help round us out into the 5 o'clock hour. Coming up next, we've got a song by Movements, a song by the Kooks, and before that is Cure Upon the Hill by Fi Lacey. I am DJ Lenses, once again, here on the Station for Innovation 92 WICB. Thank you for listening, and keep it here for some more great modern rock tunes here on this 5 o'clock modern rock hour. Once again, Cure Upon the Hill by Fi Lacey coming up next. Thanks for listening.

0: that was Pulse by Movements. Before that, Fox Leaf Clover by the Kooks. And before that is Cave Upon the Hill by Phi Lacey. Coming up next, we got some more great Monorock tunes. Before that, though, let's take a look at our central New York weather. Later tonight, mostly cloudy skies with lows in the mid-50s. Tomorrow, Thursday, showers likely throughout the day, increasing clouds later in the night, with highs in the mid-70s and lows in the mid-50s. A glimpse into Friday, the end of the week, showers throughout the day, partly cloudy skies later in the night, with highs in the low 70s and lows in the mid-40s. Right now in Ithaca South Hill, there's a few clouds outside at around 72 degrees Fahrenheit. Coming up next, we've got a song by My Morning Jacket, a song by She's Green, a song by Incubus, and a song by Fire Kid. Coming up next, though, a quick announcement from WICB and some ABC news here on the Station for Innovation 92 WICB. Thanks for listening. I'm DJ Lenses. Keep it here.
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2: ABC News, I'm Wayne Cabot. Stabbed at 34,000 feet, a pilot fought back and saved 174 lives. The co-pilot, suspected of carrying out a bloody attack to crash the Fly Dubai flight today from Dubai to Tel Aviv. ABC's Ian Pennell.
3: I think there are going to be questions about how one of the pilots or one of the crew members was able to bring a pocket knife on board. What was their motivation? Were they operating independently? In other words, was it a lone wolf operation?
2: The stabbed pilot thought to open the cockpit door, enabling passengers and crew to overpower the attacker. The plane plunging 14,000 feet in less than a minute, the pilot was able to make a safe emergency landing in Saudi Arabia. Cornell University agreeing now to an independent investigation into how it handled what a former student now says was a fraternity house gang rape. New York Governor Kathy Hochul telling ABC News she has serious questions about Cornell campus culture. This is ABC News. The challenge for Republicans, says President Trump, is that nobody's selling his administration's record. That's why he's campaigning as if he's running. He'll be in Texas tomorrow to campaign for Ken Paxton for Senate, and we're told the candidate will be there. The New York Times says Paxton was caught off mic, saying Trump hurt his campaign with his convention in Texas.
4: Paxton's team has disputed that report, but the concern was clear even from before that entire midterm convention happened. We saw a number of Republicans in competitive races opt to skip out on that midterm Trumpapalooza altogether. And again, the concern remains the same. While Trump is able to turn out the base and remains popular with the base, he is not so popular with independent voters.
2: ABC's Avery Harper. Wall Street closing mixed. The Dow down 443 points. The S&P fell 19. But the NASDAQ was up 63 points. Wayne Cabot, ABC News.
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That was Off the Record by My Morning Jacket. Before that was Metal by She's Green. Anna Molly by Incubus, and Moving On by Firebid. I'm DJ Lenses. 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If we have a song here on the station, we'll get it in there so you can hear it live on the radio. Coming up next, though, we've got a song by Slow Pulp, a song by Yukon Blonde, and next up is Hungry Ghost by Danny Golden. Once again, DJ Lens is here on 91.7 FM. Stick around for some great modern rock tunes in the second half of this 5 o'clock hour. Thanks for listening.

0: That was Let's See It by We Are Scientists. Before that, Better Men by Slow Pulp, Get Precious by Yukon Blonde, and Hungry Ghost by Danny Golden. I am DJ Lenses. This is 92 WICB, the station for innovation. Thank you for listening. Before we get back into our great modern rock tunes, let's take a look at our central New York weather. Later tonight, mostly cloudy skies with highs in the mid-50s. Tomorrow, Thursday, showers likely with a chance of slight showers later in the night with highs in the highs in the mid-70s and lows in the mid-50s. A glimpse into Friday, the end of the week. We've got showers start the day and partly cloudy skies later in the night, with highs in the low 70s and lows in the mid-40s. Right now in Ithaca South Hill, there are a few clouds outside at around 72 degrees Fahrenheit. Coming up, we got some more great modern rock tunes, specifically a song by Loose Buttons. Before that, though, quick announcement from WICB and some ABC News here on 91.7 FM.
1: ABC News, I'm Wayne Cabot. Stabbed at 34,000 feet, a pilot fought back and saved 174 lives. The co-pilot, suspected of carrying out a bloody attack to crash the Fly Dubai flight today from Dubai to Tel Aviv. ABC's Ian Pennell.
2: I think there are going to be questions about how one of the pilots or one of the crew members was able to bring a pocket knife on board. What was their motivation? Were they operating independently? In other words, was it a lone wolf operation?
1: The stabbed pilot thought to open the cockpit door, enabling passengers and crew to overpower the attacker. The plane plunging 14,000 feet in less than a minute, the pilot was able to make a safe emergency landing in Saudi Arabia. Cornell University agreeing now to an independent investigation into how it handled what a former student now says was a fraternity house gang rape. New York Governor Kathy Hochul telling ABC News she has serious questions about Cornell campus culture. This is ABC News. The challenge for Republicans, says President Trump, is that nobody's selling his administration's record. That's why he's campaigning as if he's running. He'll be in Texas tomorrow to campaign for Ken Paxton for Senate, and we're told the candidate will be there. The New York Times says Paxton was caught off mic, saying Trump hurt his campaign with his convention in Texas.
3: Paxton's team has disputed that report, but the concern was clear even from before that entire midterm convention happened. We saw a number of Republicans in competitive races opt to skip out on that midterm Trumpapalooza altogether. And again, the concern remains the same. While Trump is able to turn out the base and remains popular with the base, he is not so popular with independent voters.
1: ABC's Avery Harper. Wall Street closing mixed. The Dow down 443 points. The S&P fell 19. But the NASDAQ was up 63 points. Wayne Cabot, ABC News.
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was 16 by Rainbow Kitten Surprise, and Sure Thing by Loose Buttons before that. I'm DJ Lenses, this is 92 WICB, the station for innovation. Coming up next to round us out into the 6 o'clock hour from the 5 o'clock, we've got a song by In Flight Safety and Broken Heart by Lit a Doctor Dog. Thank you for listening here on 91.7 FM. Keep on listening. Just because the hour's ending and I am leaving does not mean the great tunes are going anywhere, so stick around for more great modern rock tunes in the next hour. Once again, Broken Heart by Dr. Dog coming up next.

you just heard Listerine by Coach Phillips. Before that was Animals by In Flight Safety, and then before that you heard Broken Heart by Dr. Dog. I'm DJ Autumn, here to bring an hour of modern rock music. We have great songs coming up, one by the Linda Lindas, one by Katie Melko, but first up next we have Aster by Cherry Pick here on 92 WICB.

0: You just heard Burning Out by the Linda Lindas. Before that was Animal by Katie Melko. And before that was Aster by Cherry Pick. Now for Central New York weather, tonight we have lows in the high 50s, with mostly cloudy skies. On Thursday, we have showers with a chance of some more showers later in the day with highs in the mid 70s. On Thursday night, we have cloudy skies with lows in the mid 60s. And on Friday, we have highs in the low 70s with showers. Currently on Ithaca South Hill, we have a few clouds in the sky and it is 72 degrees. Coming up, we have songs from Rat Boys and Paramore. But first up next, we have one by Decoded after these messages here on 91.7 FM.
1: ABC News, I'm Wayne Cabot. The pilot of a Fly Dubai jetliner is being hailed as a hero for fending off a knife attack in the cockpit, saving everyone, all 174 people. Many thought they would die when the plane suddenly nosedived.
2: 14,000 feet in 37 seconds is an extraordinary number. That is a plunge. Those passengers, if they weren't buckled in, they were sent flying to the ceiling. An extraordinarily scary situation for everyone on board. And then to think that there's a fight going on in the cockpit and you only have seconds to get somebody else in there, pull those controls back, and get that plane stabilized.
1: ABC transportation correspondent Sam Sweeney says the plane bound for Tel Aviv landed safely in Saudi Arabia. The other pilot suspected of trying to crash the plane. Cornell University promising an independent investigation into how it handled what a former student says was a gang rape by seven frat brothers. Cornell's data says 35% of women undergrads reported being sexually assaulted. This is ABC News. Two septuagenarian in-laws are charged with murdering a New York Times exec working in San Francisco.
3: The two 77-year-olds who each reportedly took turns shooting are now officially charged with murder, personal use of a firearm causing death, and the special circumstance of lying in wait. They're accused of killing their son-in-law, 40-year-old Jonathan McKenzie, in a sports complex parking lot in Dublin, California last weekend. New details are emerging that McKenzie was transgender, and court documents claim he had suffered abuse as a transgender man at the hands of the two elderly suspects and their daughter. He and their daughter had been going through a contentious divorce. Alex Stone, ABC News.
1: The New York Times reports Ken Paxton told donors at a Senate fundraiser last week President Trump hurt his campaign by holding a convention in Texas. The Times says it has audio of this. A Paxton advisor calls the story manipulated nonsense. I'm Wayne Cabot, ABC News.
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You just heard Rat Boys with Penny in the Lake. Before that was Paramore with This Is Why. And before that was Topanga by Decoded. We just had some great songs, and if you want to hear a great song here on the station, you can call the WICB studio line. The number is 607-274-3217. Again, you can call and request a song, 607-274-3217. Coming up, we have songs from Tame Impala and Melt. But first, up next, we have a classic, Sweet Dreams by Eurythmics, here on 92 WICB.

You just heard Frida by Faker. Before that was Don't Want to Be Lonely by Walker Lucas, sorry. And before that was Is It True by Tame Impala. Now for your Central New York brother, we have a fellow DJ.

0: tonight we can expect weather in the high 50s, and it's mostly cloudy. Tomorrow we have highs in the mid-70s and a low in the high 60s. And on Friday, we can expect showers with a high in the mid-70s. So make sure you're bringing your umbrella. Now back to the music. Coming up next, we have Ben Folds 5 and Your Dogs by here, Ben Folds and Vic Florida.
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1: You just heard Basic Being Basic by Joe, the greatest. Before that was Army by Ben Folds 5. And before that was Frida by Faker. We're at the end of the hour, but don't go anywhere because we still have some great modern rock songs for you. We have one by Sammy Ray and the Friends, one by Death Cab for Cutie. But first up next, we have Stolen Credit Card by Bashful. 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

Hey. Welcome back, everybody. It's DJ Roomkey. Welcome to the new music show here on WICB. I am so excited to be rocking with you tonight. Now, you just heard Positive Memory by Worry. Before that, Lost Boys by Phoebe Bridgers. And before that, a little bit of Stone Temple Pilots. We were absolutely rocking here. Coming up, we have songs by Winya, Soft Loft, but first a new one by Freak Slug. Now, Freak Slug is the stage name of British indie rock musician Xenia Genovese. The name comes from her love of slugs and the silvery residue that they make when under the moonlight. And I quote, "It flows beautifully, and you can always tell where they've been. You can see a slug's history, and then it's a freak because it's a slug on its own mission," end quote. In her career, she has made waves by following her own silvery path. While at university to study fine arts, she unexpectedly found herself performing on stage and absolutely fell in love with it. Now, Freak Slug is not a new name here on WICB, but she has just released her second ever album, entitled Amulet. Now, there's nothing sly about this next one. Here is Serpent. I hope you enjoy.

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1: Hey, got a little bonus legal in there, just in case you forgot where you were. But you are here on the New Music Show. My name is DJ Roomkey. Welcome back. You just heard, let's see, where are we at here? You just heard Wednesdays by Soft Law. Before that, Serpent by Freak Slug. And before that, Positive Memory by Worry. Coming up, we have songs by Adult DVD, Sweeping Promises. But first, a new one by Winya. Winya is a band originating from Pawleys Island, South Carolina, and they are an epic five-piece band. All of the band members have had very different backgrounds and introductions to music, ranging from being in an Allman Brothers and Lynyrd Skynyrd cover band to seeing MJ Lenderman flip turn in the Backseat Lovers live and absolutely falling in love. Winya has been absolutely crushing the festival rounds as of late, and they've been crushing it with their latest album release entitled Right Here, Right Now. This next one is a very self-aware song, if I do say so myself. So what's spinning up next is Spinning. I hope you enjoy.

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We just heard Sweeping Promises, Rapture Ore, Spinning by Winya, and Wednesdays by Soft Loft. Coming up next, we have tracks by Smalley, Biba Doobie, and Cowboy on Aisle 3 by Adult DVD. Adult DVD is an English dance punk band from Leeds, formed in 2021. Adult DVD began with two friends, Harry and Greg, writing tunes via the internet to each other during COVID-19 lockdown. They uploaded their first single entitled FOMO to Bandcamp in January 2021. Since then, they've released a handful of EPs and singles, and they've just released their debut self-titled album. No need for cleanup here. Here's a cowboy on aisle 3. Hope you enjoy.

Hey, it's DJ Roomkey. Welcome back. Big shout out to DJ Cerulean for absolutely crushing that last talk set. You just heard Memories by Biba Doobie. Before that, Cowboy on Aisle 3 by Adult DVD. And before that, Rapture by Sweeping Promises. Coming up, songs by Winter Milk. But first, a new one by Smalley. Now, Smalley is the stage name for a Michigan-based indie rock songwriter, Kendall Wright. The latest album encapsulates the emotion that comes along with growing up and living in the rural Midwest. And the name Smalley comes from the same nickname as one of North America's most popular freshwater game fish, the smallmouth bass. Now, there's nothing small about this next one. Like a late gratification-focused comedian, here is Laughing at the End. Hope you enjoy.

Hey, welcome back. It's DJ Roomkey. You just heard Olia by Milk, before that Laughing at the End by Smalley, and before that Memories by Abibi Dibi. Before that, coming up, we have songs by Guitar Wolf and Winter, and, well, I'm all out of order. Mary Brigade, Guitar Wolf, first a new one by Winter. There we go. Winter is an American bilingual dream pop indie rock band. Whose lead singer, Simmer Winter, she was born in Brazil, but she moved to Los Angeles, California in order to get into college. She formed the band Winter back in 2012. Now, this next track is off of a mixtape of sorts based on her last full-length album entitled Adult Romantics. Now, it's clear Winter couldn't have done it without Soccer Mommy, but here is Without You by Winter featuring Soccer Mommy. I hope you enjoy.

Welcome back. It's DJ Roomkey. You just heard Supersonic I Hatov by Guitar Wolf. Before that, Without You by Winter featuring Soccer Mommy. Before that, Oh Leah by Milk. Coming up, we have one song by Mary Brigade to round off the hour, and a couple more after that, because our timing isn't quite lining up here, and that's on me. But this new one by Mary Brigade is going to be awesome. Mary Brigade is a Boston-based post-hardcore band who's just released their second EP. They have only been making music since like earlier this year, and they've already released a handful of EPs and singles, and they're all pretty phenomenal, so I would recommend checking them out. Without further ado, if I were to introduce you to one of my unfortunately least favorite Thanksgiving Day dishes, but I broke it up a little bit, I'd have the title of this next song. Here is Ya Am by Mary Brigade. I hope you enjoy.